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2: Take a look at our weather forecast for this evening. 30% chance of showers and thunderstorms with partly cloudy skies, a low around 73 with light southerly winds. Tomorrow for Saturday, showers and thunderstorms likely again 60%, mainly in the afternoon with mostly sunny skies, a high near 93 and heat index values as high as 105. Light southwesterly winds increasing to 5 to 9 miles per hour in the afternoon, up to 17 miles per hour gusting. So a chance of rain, 30% for tonight, 60% for tomorrow. Overnight low 73 degrees, tomorrow's high 93 with heat index values as high as 105 and gusty winds. And that's a look at your Bass Capital Radio weather.

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1: NBC News Radio, I'm Scott Carr. The Supreme Court is allowing President Trump to continue construction on his White House ballroom project for now. The court today issued a stay on a lower court's ruling that had paused work on the project. That'll stay in place as the High Court continues to weigh Trump's appeal of the lower court's ruling. The president's in South Carolina today campaigning for Republican Senator Darlene Graham, who was appointed to the seat held by her late brother, Senator Lindsey Graham. Trump's headlining a rally at the Myrtle Beach Convention Center. Graham will face Congressman Ralph Norman in a Republican Senate primary runoff on August 25th. Torrential rains coming down across the mid-Atlantic and the Carolinas. This after thunderstorms Thursday produced at least two tornadoes and widespread flash flooding along much of the I-95 corridor in the northeast and mid-Atlantic. Now heavy rain is shifting southward. The majority of the east coast is still facing flood risks for the weekend. Scott Carr, NBC News Radio.
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3: A strong line of severe thunderstorms swept through Brevard County yesterday, damaging homes and toppling trees. Fox 35 spoke to a local resident, Angela Martin.
4: All of a sudden, it got really dark outside. The wind started coming, and you could hear things hitting the side of our roof, hitting the side of our house. The tree in our backyard split in half, fell.
3: Meteorologists say the storm had wind gusts up to 60 miles per hour in some areas, enough to cause damage to structures and toppled trees. No injuries were reported. Treasure Island police made two arrests in a plot to scam a woman out of more than $1 million worth of valuables. Police Chief John Barkley says they kept the victim on the phone for more than 4 hours, first convincing her to make a wire transfer from her bank.
5: The bank employees recognized the scam and stopped that transaction. The scam then escalated. The suspects convinced the victim that employees of her own bank were involved in this scam.
3: Barkley says they sent a man from Tampa to collect her precious metals and jewelry for safekeeping. Detectives used flock cameras and surveillance video to track down James Graham. The trail also led to a woman in the Atlanta area. Barkley urges residents to check with their bank if they get calls asking for money. Major Robert Wilson with the Palm Beach Gardens Police Department will retire after an internal affairs investigation recommended he be dismissed for unauthorized use of city-owned vehicle, alcohol-related misconduct, and other behavior that brought discredit upon the Palm Beach Gardens Police Department. Florida Tax Watch is launching a new website to help voters understand Amendment 3, the property tax proposal on November's ballot. It will offer information about how the measure could affect homeowners and local governments. Supporters say if the bill is approved, it would save homeowners thousands of dollars, while opponents warn it would mean less money for local services. The Justice Department is expanding a federal investigation into South Florida, targeting law enforcement figures involved in the previous investigations of Donald Trump. Special Prosecutor Joe DiGeneva aims to establish whether a criminal conspiracy was carried out by the FBI against the president. With Florida's News, I'm Tim Adkins.
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2: Take a look at our weather forecast for this evening. 30% chance of showers and thunderstorms with partly cloudy skies, a low around 73 with light southerly winds. Tomorrow for Saturday, showers and thunderstorms likely again 60%, mainly in the afternoon with mostly sunny skies, a high near 93 and heat index values as high as 105. Light southwesterly winds increasing to 5 to 9 miles per hour in the afternoon, up to 17 miles per hour gusting. So a chance of rain, 30% for tonight, 60% for tomorrow. Overnight low 73 degrees, tomorrow's high 93 with heat index values as high as 105 and gusty winds. And that's a look at your Bass Capital Radio weather.

Take a look at our weather forecast for this evening. 30% chance of showers and thunderstorms with partly cloudy skies, a low around 73 with light southerly winds. Tomorrow for Saturday, showers and thunderstorms likely again 60%, mainly in the afternoon with mostly sunny skies, a high near 93 and heat index values as high as 105. Light southwesterly winds increasing to 5 to 9 miles per hour in the afternoon, up to 17 miles per hour gusting. So a chance of rain, 30% for tonight, 60% for tomorrow. Overnight low 73 degrees, tomorrow's high 93 with heat index values as high as 105 and gusty winds. And that's a look at your Bass Capital Radio weather.

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1: Take a look at our weather forecast for this evening. 30% chance of showers and thunderstorms with partly cloudy skies, a low around 73 with light southerly winds. Tomorrow for Saturday, showers and thunderstorms likely again 60%, mainly in the afternoon with mostly sunny skies, a high near 93 and heat index values as high as 105. Light southwesterly winds increasing to 5 to 9 miles per hour in the afternoon, up to 17 miles per hour gusting. So a chance of rain, 30% for tonight, 60% for tomorrow. Overnight low 73 degrees, tomorrow's high 93 with heat index values as high as 105 and gusty winds. And that's a look at your Bass Capital Radio weather.

Bruce was there. So was Tina, Lionel, Elton, Huey, Michael, and his brothers, and a guy named Mick. Owen Prince was there, twice. It was a late summer countdown of superstars. Hello, everyone. I am Mark Blumenthal, the host of the Top 20 Countdown every Saturday morning on this station. Join me this week as we count down the 20 biggest hits from August 22nd, 1984. 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

Take a look at our weather forecast for this evening. 30% chance of showers and thunderstorms with partly cloudy skies, a low around 73 with light southerly winds. Tomorrow for Saturday, showers and thunderstorms likely again 60%, mainly in the afternoon with mostly sunny skies, a high near 93 and heat index values as high as 105. Light southwesterly winds increasing to 5 to 9 miles per hour in the afternoon, up to 17 miles per hour gusting. So a chance of rain, 30% for tonight, 60% for tomorrow. Overnight low 73 degrees, tomorrow's high 93 with heat index values as high as 105 and gusty winds. And that's a look at your Bass Capital Radio weather.

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1: Take a look at our weather forecast for this evening. 30% chance of showers and thunderstorms with partly cloudy skies, a low around 73 with light southerly winds. Tomorrow for Saturday, showers and thunderstorms likely again 60%, mainly in the afternoon with mostly sunny skies, a high near 93 and heat index values as high as 105. Light southwesterly winds increasing to 5 to 9 miles per hour in the afternoon, up to 17 miles per hour gusting. So a chance of rain, 30% for tonight, 60% for tomorrow. Overnight low 73 degrees, tomorrow's high 93 with heat index values as high as 105 and gusty winds. And that's a look at your Bass Capital Radio weather.

Hi, this is Melanie Gray from the Interlochen Soup Kitchen Ministries, reminding you that we're serving hot meals 5 days a week, Monday through Friday, from 11 to 1, at 155 North County Road 315 in Interlochen. 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

Take a look at our weather forecast for this evening. 30% chance of showers and thunderstorms with partly cloudy skies, a low around 73 with light southerly winds. Tomorrow for Saturday, showers and thunderstorms likely again 60%, mainly in the afternoon with mostly sunny skies, a high near 93 and heat index values as high as 105. Light southwesterly winds increasing to 5 to 9 miles per hour in the afternoon, up to 17 miles per hour gusting. So a chance of rain, 30% for tonight, 60% for tomorrow. Overnight low 73 degrees, tomorrow's high 93 with heat index values as high as 105 and gusty winds. And that's a look at your Bass Capital Radio weather.

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1: Taking a look at your overnight weather forecast. Overnight, a low of 73 degrees with partly cloudy skies and light southerly winds. Today, 60% chance of showers and thunderstorms, mainly in the afternoon, with mostly sunny skies, a high near 93, heat index values as high.

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1: Taking a look at your overnight weather forecast. Overnight, a low of 73 degrees with partly cloudy skies and light southerly winds. Today, 60% chance of showers and thunderstorms, mainly in the afternoon, with mostly sunny skies, a high near 93, heat index values as high as 105. Light southwesterly winds increasing to 5 to 9 miles per hour, gusting as high as 17 miles per hour. So overnight, low 73, today, high 93 with heat index at 105, 60% chance of showers for today and gusty winds. And that's a look at your Bass Capital Radio weather.

Bruce was there. So was Tina, Lionel, Elton, Huey, Michael, and his brothers, and a guy named Mick. Owen Prince was there, twice. It was a late summer countdown of superstars. Hello, everyone. I am Mark Blumenthal, the host of the Top 20 Countdown every Saturday morning on this station. Join me this week as we count down the 20 biggest hits from August 22nd, 1984. We get the show going at 10 a.m. on BassCapitalRadio.com and WPLK 800 AM and 98.3 FM.

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0: And if he doesn't answer?
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0: And if he still doesn't answer?

Hi, this is Commissioner Annie Davis from the City of Palatka, reminding you to be involved in our city. 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

0: Listen to that bongo sound. 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
1: Taking a look at your overnight weather forecast. Overnight, a low of 73 degrees with partly cloudy skies and light southerly winds. Today, 60% chance of showers and thunderstorms, mainly in the afternoon, with mostly sunny skies, a high near 93, heat index values as high as 105. Light southwesterly winds increasing to 5 to 9 miles per hour, gusting as high as 17 miles per hour. So overnight, low 73, today high 93 with heat index at 105, 60% chance of showers for today and gusty winds. And that's a look at your Bass Capital Radio weather.

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1: Taking a look at your overnight weather forecast. Overnight, a low of 73 degrees with partly cloudy skies and light southerly winds. Today, 60% chance of showers and thunderstorms, mainly in the afternoon, with mostly sunny skies, a high near 93, heat index values as high as 105. Light southwesterly winds increasing to 5 to 9 miles per hour, gusting as high as 17 miles per hour. So overnight, low 73, today, high 93 with heat index at 105, 60% chance of showers for today and gusty winds. 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
1: Taking a look at your overnight weather forecast. Overnight, a low of 73 degrees with partly cloudy skies and light southerly winds. Today, 60% chance of showers and thunderstorms, mainly in the afternoon, with mostly sunny skies, a high near 93, heat index values as high as 105. Light southwesterly winds increasing to 5 to 9 miles per hour, gusting as high as 17 miles per hour. So overnight, low 73, today, high 93 with heat index at 105, 60% chance of showers for today and gusty winds. And that's a look at your Bass Capital Radio weather.

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1: Taking a look at your overnight weather forecast. Overnight, a low of 73 degrees with partly cloudy skies and light southerly winds. Today, 60% chance of showers and thunderstorms, mainly in the afternoon, with mostly sunny skies, a high near 93, heat index values as high as 105. Light southwesterly winds increasing to 5 to 9 miles per hour, gusting as high as 17 miles per hour. So overnight, low 73, today, high 93 with heat index at 105, 60% chance of showers for today and gusty winds. And that's a look at your Bass Capital Radio weather.

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1: Take a look at today's weather forecast. 60% chance of showers and thunderstorms today, mainly in the afternoon. Mostly sunny skies with a high near 93. Heat index values as high as 105. And light southwesterly winds increasing to 5 to 9 miles per hour and gusting as high as 17 miles per hour. Tonight, a 60% chance of showers and thunderstorms. Mostly cloudy skies, gradually becoming clear with a low around 73 and southwesterly winds at 3 to 6 miles per hour. And that's a look at your Bass Capital Radio weather.

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1: Take a look at today's weather forecast. 60% chance of showers and thunderstorms today, mainly in the afternoon. Mostly sunny skies with a high near 93. Heat index values as high as 105. And light southwesterly winds increasing to 5 to 9 miles per hour and gusting as high as 17 miles per hour. Tonight, a 60% chance of showers and thunderstorms. Mostly cloudy skies, gradually becoming clear with a low around 73 and southwesterly winds at 3 to 6 miles per hour. And that's a look at your Bass Capital Radio weather.

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I'm reminding you to come play pickleball. 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

0: Bruce was there. So was Tina, Lionel, Elton, Huey, Michael, and his brothers, and a guy named Mick. Owen Prince was there, twice. It was a late summer countdown of superstars. Hello, everyone. I am Mark Blumenthal, the host of the Top 20 Countdown every Saturday morning on this station. Join me this week as we count down the 20 biggest hits from August 22nd, 1984. 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
0: Welcome to a Nothing But Old 45 special I'm calling the Class of 1961. Now, of course, I'm going to play a lot of hit records from 1961 because that may be the year you graduated from high school or maybe college. Perhaps you got married and started a family, but in either case, 1961 may be special to you. Now, on January 30th, 1961, John F. Kennedy was inaugurated as the 35th President of the United States.
2: Ask not what your country can do for you. Ask what you can do for your country.
0: Of course, that's from his famous inaugural speech. Meanwhile, over in the Soviet Union, cosmonaut Yuri Gagarin became the first human to fly in space. So get ready for an hour of great music on this Nothing But Old 45 Class of 1961 special.
1: Taking you back to 1961.
0: Here we go with a lot of hit records from 1961, and here's two of them, starting with the Bristol.

Come on, come on, come on, come on, come on, come on, come on, come on, come on, come on, come on, come on, come on, come on, come on, come on, come on, come on, come on, come on, come on, come on, come on, come on, come on, come on, come on, come on, come on, come on, come on, come on, come on, come on, come on, come on, come on, come on, come on, come on, come on, come on, come on, come on, come on, come on, come on, come on, come on, come on, come on, come on, come on, come on, come on, come on, come on, come on, come on, come on, come on, come on, come on, come on, come on, come on, 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come on, come on, come on, come on, come on, come on, come on, come on, come on, come on, come on, come on, come on, come on, come on, come on

That is Gary U.S. Bonds and his number one hit from 1961, Quarter to Three. It was one of nine hit records the Jacksonville, Florida native would have between 1960 and 1982. Actually, his hits ran from 1960 to 1962, but in 1981, he experienced a revival and picked up two more hit records. Now,

0: 1981, he experienced a revival and picked up two more hit records. Now, historically, in June of 1961, when this song was on radio, the birth control pill was being introduced in Germany. Out on the set were the Dovells and their most famous song from September 1961, the Bristol Stomp. This was the first hit for the Philadelphia group. It hit the record charts at number two, especially where there was a town or a city with the name of Bristol. But the song actually refers to Bristol, Pennsylvania, a suburb of Philadelphia. While we were doing the Bristol Stomp in September 1961, there was a heated race for hitting the most home runs. Mickey Mantle hit his 54th, while Roger Maris had 59 home runs.
1: Taking you back to 1961.

0: Now, since I'm spotlighting records from the class of 1961, you just knew there had to be an Elvis hit record in there somewhere. And there it is. That was Little Sister from Elvis, which landed at number 5 on the Billboard Hot 100 Singles chart in 1961 and was one of 9 hit records he had in 1961. Now, when Little Sister was blasting from our favorite radio station, a baby was born in Honolulu, Hawaii, who would later become the 44th president of the United States. His name is Barack Obama. Speaking of babies, I opened the set with a one-hit wonder from Buzz Clifford, Baby Sittin' Boogie. The cute little song landed at number 6 on the Billboard Hot 100 Singles chart in 1961, and that was it for Buzz Clifford. In January of 1961, when that cute little kid on the record was giggling on our radios, the first in-flight movie was shown on a TWA flight. Well, today we have our own entertainment systems built into the seats in front of us when we fly.
1: Class of 1961.
2: Twin Spin Special.

It to number one on the Billboard Hot 100 Singles Chart, and of course, DJs all over the country simply flipped the record over and played The Other Side. And here's The Other Side. Hello, Mary Lou.

0: Hello, Mary Lou made it to number 9 on the Billboard Hot 100 Singles chart as well. Now, what was happening in May of 1961? Funny you should ask, because that was when astronaut Alan Shepard became the first American in space when Freedom 7 lifted off from Cape Canaveral, Florida. It was a suborbital flight reaching 115 miles above the Earth. Freedom 7 made a splashdown 19 minutes later in the Atlantic Ocean near the Bahamas.
1: Class of 1961.

0: bomb, ba ba bomb, ba bomb, ba bomb, bomb. And my honey, rama lama ding dong, forever. And when I say dip, dip, dip, dip, dip, dip, dip, you know I mean it from the bottom of my boogity, boogity, boogity shoe.
1: There's a couple of one-hit wonders from 1961. And I do that because I like to play songs from artists who have had a brief time in the sun, so to speak. But when you hear those songs, I'll bet a lot of you remember them. That was Barry Mann and his number 7 hit from August 1961, Who Put the Bump? The big question was the Brooklyn, New York man's only top 40 hit in the United States, but him and his wife, Cynthia, have written over 100 hit records for artists not only in the United States, but the UK as well. Now, some of the hot movies in theaters in 1961 were Disney's 101 Dalmatians and The Guns of Navarone. I open the set with another one-hit wonder from Troy Shondell, this time, which hit number 6 on the Billboard Hot 100 Singles chart in September of 1961. In fact, Troy Shondell was a transatlantic one-hit wonder. This time was not only a hit in the United States, but the UK as well. Sadly, Troy Shondell passed away in 2016 at the age of 76. Now, in September 1961, when that song was on radio, the minimum wage in the United States was $1.15 an hour. Now, while many states today have minimum wages in the $10 to $15 range, last time I checked, the U.S. minimum wage was only $7.25 an hour.
2: Nothing but old 45s, class of 1961.

0: Yeah, there's a couple of big hit records from 1961 you may remember. That's Curtis Lee and his number 7 hit from July of 1961, Pretty Little Angel Eyes. It was the only major hit record the Yuma, Arizona native had, and it may be because it was produced by a guy named Phil Spector. Yeah, that's the same guy who produced the wall of sound used by so many groups in the early 1960s. As for Curtis Lee, he left the music business and went into construction with his father in his hometown of Yuma, Arizona. Sadly, he passed away in 2015 at the age of 75. I opened the set with a guy who had a lot of hit records, Dion DiMucci, better known as just Dion. I opened the set with his 1961 number one hit record, Runaround Sue. Now, while we were listening to those songs on the radio in 1961, the first disposable diapers, Pampers, were introduced in stores, and Westerns were all the rage on television. We had shows like Bonanza, Wagon Train, and others. And The Twilight Zone kept viewers glued to their TVs, scaring them. Well, time to take a break here. I'm Larry Craig inviting you for the second half of this class of 1961. Coming up after the break, we'll be right back.
1: Nothing but old 45s, laugh track.
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0: Special edition of Nothing But Old 45 is devoted to the class of 1961. That was Linda Scott and her 1961 number three hit, I've Told Every Little Star. The song had been a big hit way back in 1933 when it was included in a Broadway musical called Music in the Air. Linda Scott only had three hit records, and they were all in 1961. Now, when this record was a hit, the National Education Radio Network was born and would eventually become what we know today as National Public Radio. I opened the set with Bobby Darin and a remake of another popular song from the 1930s, You Must Have Been a Beautiful Baby. The original version was a number one hit for Bing Crosby in 1938. Bobby Darin's version hit number five on the Billboard Hot 100 Singles Chart in September of 1961. Now, when that song was on the radio, the space race between the United States and the Soviet Union was in full swing. In fact, President Kennedy asked for and got millions of dollars to fund the effort to put a man on the moon before the end of the decade, which the United States did in July of 1969.
1: Nothing but old 45's instrumental hits.
0: Let's fire this motor up. There we go. Now, in 1961, there were a lot of instrumental hit records, ranging from rock and roll to jazz. Here's a couple of them. Buckle up. Here we go with a song called Stick Shift.

0: There you go, Dave Brubeck and his number 25 hit from 1961 called Take Five. It was the only top 40 hit record that Dave Brubeck had, but it didn't matter because he was very, very popular around the country, selling millions of albums. In fact, he was presented with the Grammy's Lifetime Achievement Award in 1996. I opened the set with the opposite of Brubeck's jazz hit, a rock and roll hit record from a Los Angeles group called The Duels, Stick Shift. It also hit number 25 on the Billboard Hot 100 Singles chart, but that was the only hit record the group ever had. Historically, in 1961, some of our biggest TV and movie stars were born, including Michael J. Fox, George Clooney, and Woody Harrelson.
1: Class of 1961.

0: Charles and his 1961 number 9 hit, Unchained My Heart. Not only did it make it to number 9 on the Billboard Hot 100 Singles Chart, but it made it to number 1 on the Billboard R&B and Contemporary Record Charts as well. Now, when you turned off the radio to watch a little TV back then, there were plenty of comedy shows to choose from, including Mr. Ed. You know, that was the talking horse. Candid Camera with Alan Funt, and The Andy Griffith Show. I'll open the set with Steve Lawrence and his number 9 hit from April 1961, Portrait of My Love. Now, normally, Steve Lawrence would record a song with his wife, Edie Gourmet, but for some reason, not on this one. Historically, in April 1961, the 33rd Academy Awards took place, with Bob Hope as MC. The award for Best Motion Picture went to The Apartment, and Burt Lancaster won Best Actor for his role in the movie Elmer Gantry.
1: Taking you back to 1961.

0: Moon. Those are the Marcells and their number one smash hit from March 1961, Blue Moon. The Pittsburgh, Pennsylvania group put an entirely new spin on the old Glenn Gray number one hit from 1935, and a lot of folks tried to sing along with that record. Yeah, I know, I tried. Historically, in March of 1961, President John F. Kennedy established the Peace Corps, which continues in operation to this day. I opened the set with a guy who had a lot of hit records in the early 1960s, Gene Pitney, and his very first hit record, I Want to Love My Life Away. The song only hit number 39 on the Billboard Hot 100 singles chart, but it got the attention of radio station music programmers. The Connecticut native went on to have many, many more hit records, and he wrote a lot of hit songs for other artists as well. Now, here's an interesting piece of history. In 1961, the first flat-screen television set was unveiled. The screen measured 32 inches by 22 inches and was 4 inches thick. It would even record TV shows. Unfortunately, it never caught on in 1961. But nowadays, we all have flat-screen TVs, and I mean some big ones. But it's a whole new technology. Well, I hope you enjoyed this Class of 1961 special on Nothing But Old 45s. Had a chance to play a lot of hit records from that particular year. I'm Larry Cracker, your host. Give us a like on Facebook. Talk to you later.
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2: Take a look at today's weather forecast. 60% chance of showers and thunderstorms today, mainly in the afternoon. Mostly sunny skies with a high near 93. Heat index values as high as 105. And light southwesterly winds increasing to 5 to 9 miles per hour and gusting as high as 17 miles per hour. Tonight, a 60% chance of showers and thunderstorms. Mostly cloudy skies, gradually becoming clear with a low around 73 and southwesterly winds at 3 to 6 miles per hour. And that's a look at your Bass Capital Radio weather.

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Bruce was there. So was Tina, Lionel, Elton, Huey, Michael, and his brothers, and a guy named Mick. Owen Prince was there, twice. It was a late summer countdown of superstars. Hello, everyone. I am Mark Blumenthal, the host of the Top 20 Countdown every Saturday morning on this station. Join me this week as we count down the 20 biggest hits from August 22nd, 1984. 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

Bruce was there. So was Tina, Lionel, Elton, Huey, Michael, and his brothers, and a guy named Mick. Owen Prince was there, twice. It was a late summer countdown of superstars. Hello, everyone. I am Mark Blumenthal, the host of the Top 20 Countdown every Saturday morning on this station. 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
1: Take a look at today's weather forecast. 60% chance of showers and thunderstorms today, mainly in the afternoon. Mostly sunny skies with a high near 93. Heat index values as high as 105. And light southwesterly winds increasing to 5 to 9 miles per hour and gusting as high as 17 miles per hour. Tonight, a 60% chance of showers and thunderstorms. Mostly cloudy skies, gradually becoming clear with a low around 73 and southwesterly winds at 3 to 6 miles per hour. And that's a look at your Bass Capital Radio weather.
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Well, hello again, everyone. Mark Blumenthal, the man, the myth, the local legend, making musical memories every Saturday morning on this station. And by the way, that's a legend in two states, not one, just two. And each week we look back to a year in this particular week during a generation where the music mattered the most. That's my word each and every week to you. This week we are taking the Wayback Machine not too far back, 42 years ago, okay, that's a couple of generations, to August 22nd, 1984, and bringing back those musical memories of that summer. What were you doing? Me? Well, I was in between my high school graduation and starting at Ocean County College that September in my hometown of Toms River, New Jersey. Yeah, that was what I was doing. I was also enjoying my first summer as a sports journalist, working as a correspondent for my first paper, the Ocean County Observer, covering all levels of baseball. We're talking Little League, summer high school, and the Jersey Shore Baseball League. Yeah, kept me busy throughout that July and August. I'll always have fond memories of it, and I really miss my late friend Art Rooney, who was the manager of the Point Pleasant Merchants. And if it's your birthday today, well, happy birthday to you. Sunny morning here in Palatka, 82 degrees right now. Wawa was wasn't as hopping as it normally is, but it was still hopping. Big shout outs to Jared, to Tamika, to Precious, who all took care of me this morning. Got to say hi to my good friends, the Malandrugos, who came in. You know, Wawa's a Philly thing, and Jeff's a Philly kind of guy, too. Got my Sizzly. No, I didn't get my Sizzly today. No. I got my breakfast burrito, freebie. And a nice coffee, and I'm ready to head back to this date, 1984, when the biggest movie in theaters was Tightrope, starring Clint Eastwood as a New Orleans cop, along with Jean-Pierre Bujold, Dan Hedaya, and Eastwood's 12-year-old daughter, Allison, when a new Chevy Chevette, by the way, my first car, but much, much older, cost $5,289, while a Chevy Camaro was $11,299. And we were all wearing neon bright colors and staying inside to watch MTV and getting a glimpse at all the musical stars of the day, or watching NBC's Friday night videos. Remember that? From 12:30 to 2 in the morning. Then waking up to listen to Casey Kasem's American Top 40 on our area radio stations that broadcasted it. Yeah, that's a time capsule of this date, 1984. There are many music writers out there who believe 1984 is the greatest musical year of the rock and roll era, you know, by far the 1980s. I think it's right up there. Maybe what we play today confirms it. Okay, enough about that. Let's get the show started. There were four top 40 debut hits from this date, and we're only going to play the highest top 40 debut. The other debuts included Lindsey Buckingham's latest solo hit away from Fleetwood Mac, Go Insane, at number 40, would peak at number 23. There was Laura Branigan debuting at number 39 with The Lucky One. That would hit number 20. And the Jacksons had a new song out called Torture. Debuted at number 35, would peak at number 17. It was their last top 20 and top 40 hit. We will play this one. It was the highest top 40 debut of the week at number 32 and would get to number 3. It was the latest single by Chicago from the group's Chicago 17 album. That's XVII Roman numerals. Here's the tear-jerking Hard Habit to Break, a bonus hit from 42 years ago today on BassCapitalRadio.com, WPLK, AM and FM, and the Top 20 Countdown.

It was the first Chicago top 10 hit to feature someone else on lead vocal beside Peter Cetera, as he shares lead vocals with Bill Shamblin on that one. Apparently, Peter Cetera saw the writing on the wall and left the group the following year for a solo career, but that's hard habit to break. A bonus hit from 42 years ago today, and the highest top 40 debut hit of the week at number 32 for Chicago, on its way to number 3. So what the heck was happening on August 22nd, 1984? Well, it was a Wednesday. Our 40th president was Ronald Wilson Reagan of Santa Barbara, California. Our 38th governor of Florida was Democrat Daniel Robert Graham of Coral Gables, but we knew him as Bob. And in the news, it's official. The Republican National Convention in Dallas has its candidates for president and vice president. It's the current pair of President Ronald Reagan and Vice President George H.W. Bush. You surprised? In his acceptance speech the next night, Reagan said, quote, "The choices this year are not just between two different personalities or between two political parties. They're between two different versions of the future, two fundamentally different ways of governing their government of pessimism, fear, and limits. Our hopes hours of hope, confidence, and growth." Yes, I know I botched that. Sorry. And it's on this day that the final Volkswagen Rabbit comes off the assembly lines factories. It's a car that, you know, pretty much ran its course. If you remember it, the make of it looked very, very rectangular, to say the least, almost like an automobile's version of a Nerd. I'm serious. And finally, the people of the Philippines, you know, they're getting a little restless with the rule of dictator Ferdinand Marcos, as over a million people marched throughout the streets of Manila to protest his rule. And that's all the news that's fit to be printed and read on the air. We'll have top sports headlines to start the next hour. We're using the Billboard Hot 100 chart of August 25th, 1984, if you want to play along at home. I'm not stopping you, okay? There are two new entries to the top 20 this week. Song number 20 is not one of those songs. It was number 20 the week before, and it peaked right there. This was the second of six top 20 hits for this former and then again future member of the Eagles, who we sadly lost in 2016. Fun fact, the title of this song is said 34 times throughout. Yeah, you can count them all while you listen to the late Glenn Frey, Sexy Girl, song number 20 on BassCapitalRadio.com, WPLK, AM and FM, and the top 20 countdown.

John Landau, Bruce Springsteen's Hall of Fame co-producer and manager, said he heard no hit songs when he listened back to the final product that was Born in the USA. So he did not deem the album finished until Bruce, quote-unquote, wrote a hit song. Inside a New York City hotel room, Springsteen tormented himself that night, but came up with that tune. And yes, it became his biggest hit as a singer, going to number two in July for four frustrating weeks. Damn you, Prince. This week, Bruce Springsteen dropped from number 12 to number 19 with that first single from his number one album, Born in the USA. That's Dancing in the Dark. And before that, the late Glenn Frey, Sexy Girl, from his album, The All-Nighter, at its peak position of number 20. I am Mark Blumenthal. We have gotten the rocket off the launching pad of this week's Top 20 Countdown for August 22nd, 1984. Here's song number 18. It was number 27 the week before and would have ultimately become the biggest hit for this Rock and Roll Hall of Fame band class of 2018. Rick Ocasek wrote this song about the end of a relationship and how you know it's the end of that relationship, where he asked the questions, who's going to tell you when it's too late? And who's going to tell you things aren't so great? But he's not the lead vocalist on this song. Mm-mm. That honor went to bass player and the group's other lead vocalist, Benjamin Moore. On its way to peaking at number three, here are the Cars. Song number 18, Drive. 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

0: The quirky music video to that song that was shown all over the place was directed by Academy Award-winning actor Timothy Hutton. And the young lady in the video, the stressed-out one in that video, was 19-year-old model Paulina Porsakova. Group leader Rick Ocasek was smitten by the young Paulina, who was 21 years younger than he was, and the feeling was mutual. They got married in 1989, were married until his death in 2019, while they were separated at the time and working on a divorce. That's the Cars and their biggest hit ever, Drive, a number 3 hit that was song number 18 from August 22nd, 1984. When we come back, I got song number 17 and the latest hit by another Boston act whose hit-making career came to an end, most likely because of the silly music video that went along with this song. Let's just say nobody liked it. His ill-fated hit is next on BassCapitalRadio.com, WPLK, AM and FM, and the Top 20 Countdown.
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0: I am Mark. We are living in the late summer of 1984, August 22nd, 1984 to be exact. Song number 17 was number 19 the week before, and the biggest of two top 20 hits for this Boston-based rocker. Now, he was flying high in the early 1980s thanks to hit albums like Don't Say No and Emotions in Motion. But in 1984, he released this song. And it wasn't the song that was the problem. It was the music video that had this rocker dressed up in flash dance-like clothing and prancing around his bedroom. Yeah, that didn't sit too well with his fans and rock fans in general. He would never have another top 40 or top 20 hit again. Many point to that video as the moment things kind of went off the rails. Here's the song, though, that was the biggest hit for Billy Squire. On its way to number 15, it's Rock Me Tonight. Song number 17 on BassCapitalRadio.com, WPLK, AM and FM, and the Top 20 Countdown.

And if the elevator tries to break you down, go crazy. Punch a higher floor. Prince delivering the memorable opening eulogy to what would be his second number one hit from it, the number one album in America, his soundtrack to his film Purple Rain, on its way to the top for 2 weeks. That's Prince and the Revolution. Let's go crazy. Entering the top 20 this week, jumping from number 23 to number 16, the highest entry in the top 20. And before that, Billy Squier's last moment of top 20 glory with Rock Me Tonight, song number 17, on its way to number 15. I'm Mark Blumenthal, away from my Palaka Daily News sports editor's desk, and happy to not do sports-related things today. We're doing music-related stuff. I'm counting down the top 20 songs from August 22nd, 1984. Song number 15 was number 17 the week before and was on its way to number 12. It was the biggest of two top 20 hits for this man, born in the Bronx, New York, but was based in Boston with the group he was a part of for 16 years, the J. Geils Band. It's their former fearless lead singer, Peter Wolf. Song number 15, Lights Out, on BassCapitalRadio.com, WPLK, AM and FM, and the Top 20 Countdown.

0: playing in the background were the Cars, Elliot Easton on guitar, and on bass, it was Will Lee, who would become well known as the longtime bass player in the world's most dangerous band, the band that Paul Schaefer led on The Late Show with David Letterman. Yeah, that guy with the sunglasses. It was Peter Wolf, Lights Out, on its way to number 12. It was song number 15 from August 22nd, 1984. When we come back, I got song number 14 and the 24th top 20 hit for this legendary piano player, songwriter, singer named Reginald Kenneth Dwight from Pinder, England. We'll unmask his show business persona. It's next on BassCapitalRadio.com, WPLK, AM and FM, and the Top 20 Countdown.
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0: I am Mark. This is the Top 20 Countdown as we look back at the 20 biggest hits from the Billboard Hot 100 chart from this date in 1984. Song number 14 was number 8 the week before and marked the 24th Top 20 hit for this legend-born Reginald Kenneth Dwight in Pinder, England on March 25th, 1947. But you and I know him as Sir Elton John, with a song that later was used as a commercial for Sasson Jeans. Sasson, say so much. Who's out there remembers that? Here's Elton John on his way on its way down from his peak of number 5. This is Sad Song, Say So Much. Song number 14 on BassCapitalRadio.com, WPLK, AM and FM, and the Top 20 Countdown.

That's Mrs. John McEnroe. She and the tennis legend have been now married for 33 years. Yeah, her occupation is professional singer, by the way. We know her as Patti Smythe, but back in 1984, she was the lead singer of the group Scandal, and that was their one and only top 20 hit, peaked at number 7, but this week's Scandal featuring Patti Smith moved up 4 spots from number 17 to number 13. That's The Warrior. And before that, at number 14, we heard Elton John's Sad Songs Say So Much, a hit that peaked at number 5. I am Mark Blumenthal, going back 42 years ago today to the top 20 songs from August 22nd, 1984. Here's song number 12. It was number 14 the week before. It would peak here at number 12. This would be the one and only top 20 hit for a hard rock band from Los Angeles who was part of the Sunset Strip set with other hard rockers like Motley Crue, Quiet Riot, and later on, Guns N' Roses. Led by guitarist Warren DeMartini and lead singer Stephen Piercy, the band was called Rat. That's with 2 T's in the name. Here's Rat rocking out song number 12, Round and Round, on BassCapitalRadio.com, WPLK, AM and FM, and the Top 20 Countdown.

0: It didn't hurt that MTV was the band's best friend thanks to the music video that featured the legendary Milton Berle playing himself in a tux and himself in a dress. It didn't hurt that Milton's nephew, Marshall Berle, just happened to be the band's manager. Hey, nice connections if you can get them. That's Rat, and their one and only top 20 hit, Round and Round. It was at its peak position of song number 12 from August 22nd, 1984. All right, we're going to take a break, and when we come back, I've got the top 11 songs in the second hour of the show. It's all right here, and we'll have some sports highlights and a bonus hit. It's all right here on the Top 20 Countdown.
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4: 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I'm Rusty Starr, the new and old publisher of the Palatka Daily News. 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
6: Take a look at today's weather forecast. 60% chance of showers and thunderstorms today, mainly in the afternoon. Mostly sunny skies with a high near 93. Heat index values as high as 105. And light southwesterly winds increasing to 5 to 9 miles per hour and gusting as high. Thunderstorms, mostly cloudy skies, gradually becoming clear with a low around 73 and southwesterly winds at 3 to 6 miles per hour. And that's a look at your Bass Capital Radio weather. 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
0: Thank you once again, Mary Mackey Connor-Saucier. I am Mark. We are living in the final full month of summer in August 1984. August 22nd, 1984 to be exact. And before we head back into the top 10 portion of the show, or actually the top 11, let's take a look at the top sports highlights of this day. At Jack Murphy Stadium in San Diego, the New York Mets defeat the eventual National League champion San Diego Padres 5-2 as Dwight Gooden, only 19 years old at the time, yields a two-run home run to Greg Nettles, but goes the distance on a three-hitter, strikes out nine hitters, and becomes the 11th rookie pitcher to strike out 200 batters in a season. Yeah, and I think he was 19 at the time. The Padres didn't sweat it, though. They still lead the Atlanta Braves by 10 games in the National League West. And meanwhile, the team with the best record in baseball, the Detroit Tigers, improve to 84 and 44, actually, after a rousing 11-4 triumph over the Oakland Athletics at Tiger Stadium as number 8 hitter and catcher Marty Castillo goes 2-for-3 with 2 runs and 3 RBIs, and leadoff hitter Barbaro Garbe is 2-for-5 with 2 RBIs. And at Letzigrund Stadium in Zurich, Switzerland, Evelyn Ashford, just 17 days after winning the gold medal in the event on home turf in Los Angeles at the Olympics, breaks the world record in the 100-meter dash in 10.76 seconds. To make her claim as the fastest woman in the world, beating East German rival Marlies Gore in the process. And that's a look at your sports highlights from August 22nd, 1984. Got another bonus hit from this date in 1984. This was the biggest mover within the top 40 this week, moving up 11 places from number 40 to number 29. Eventually would peak at number 7 and prove to be Bruce Springsteen's second of what would be a record-tying 7 top 10 hits from his album Born in the USA. The follow-up to the song we heard at number 19, Dancing in the Dark, here's Bruce, Cover Me, a bonus hit from 41 years ago today on BassCapitalRadio.com, WPLK, AM and FM, and the Top 20 Countdown.

The album had already gone to number one on the Billboard Top 200. Now it was starting to spawn multiple hits. As Bruce Springsteen leaping 11 places from number 40 to number 29 to be the biggest mover within the top 40 this week, and a future number 7 hit, Cover Me, our final bonus hit of the week. All right, let's get back into our countdown. We got the top 11 songs. Song number 11 was number 16 the week before, would peak at number 6. This was the fourth top 10 hit for this band from Marin County, California, and it came from their number one album called Sports. It's Johnny Cola, Mario Cipollina, Billy Gibson, Sean Hopper, Chris Hayes, and their fearless leader and lead singer, Huey Lewis. Huey Lewis in the news, song number 11, If This Is It, on BassCapitalRadio.com, WPLK, AM and FM, and the Top 20 Countdown.

1982 breakthrough album, Picture This, sold 500,000 copies. Their follow-up album, Sports, sold 7 million. Talk about picking up a following. Yeah, that was the fourth top 10 hit from the album, Sports, and it peaked at number 6 this week. If This Is It by Huey Lewis and the News was song number 11. Okay, let's get right into the top 10. Okay, we don't want to miss a beat here. From this date, August 22nd, 1984. Song number 10 was number 10 the week before, and it peaked here at number 10. Interestingly, this Greenville, South Carolina native had 5 top 20 hits, but this is the only one in which he performed solo. Sadly, among those who wrote, produced, and sang the song, the only one still left is co-writer Tom Snow. Co-writer Cynthia Wilde died in 2023. Songwriter and producer Michael Mazur passed in 2014. And we lost this beloved singer on June 2nd at the age of 75. It's the late Peebo Bryson. Song number 10, If Ever You're In My Arms Again. 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

In 1985, the record landed in the infamous Filthy 15 list constructed by the Parents Music Resource Center, the PMRC. Yeah, remember? And apparently Cyndi Lauper was completely nude when she went into the studio to record that song. That's at least what she told Howard Stern on his SiriusXM show once. Yeah, believe what you want to believe. It was still a number 3 hit heading that way this week as She Bop leaped from number 15 to number 9, her third top 10 hit from her debut album. She's so unusual. Yes, she is. But we love her. And before that, at number 10, we heard the late Peebo Bryson's one and only top 20 solo hit, If Ever You're In My Arms Again, holding at its peak position of number 10. I am Mark Blumenthal, the sexiest man on radio, because as I always tell you, you can't prove what you can't see on your radio. And fun fact, like Cyndi Lauper, I'm doing the show completely naked today. You don't want that image, trust me. Please don't. Okay, I'm not. Maybe I am. Let your imaginations run wild. Yeah. Here's song number 8. It was number 9 the week before, and it peaked at number 7. It was our introduction to this 23-year-old singer from Montreal, Canada, and a song that became an iconic part of the 1980s. Here's Corey Hart, song number 8. He's wearing his sunglasses at night on BassCapitalRadio.com, WPLK, AM and FM, in the Top 20 Countdown.

0: Corey Hart came up with the title and song because airflow in the London, England studio he was working on was so bad, song and album co-producer Phil Chapman had to wear sunglasses sitting behind the console so he could protect his eyes from the sudden rush of air. Well, Corey Hart saw that, came up with the "I Wear My Sunglasses at Night" line, and wrote it all the way to number 7. His very first hit, "Sunglasses at Night," was song number 8 on August 22nd, 1984. When we come back, I got song number 7 and a memorable duet that should have included Queen's Freddie Mercury. Instead, the most famous of the Rolling Stones did the duet instead. That smash is next on BassCapitalRadio.com, WPLK, AM and FM, and the Top 20 Countdown.
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2: I'm Greg Bell, and first this time, it's the Edgar Bergen and Charlie McCarthy Show. And later, the comedy of Phil Harris and Alice Faye.
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2: I am Mark, going back 42 years ago today to look back at the Top 20 Songs in America from August 22nd, 1984. There are a lot of great musical memories for me today since I was between high school and college and working my first summer in the newspaper business. Plenty of memories, like this one. Here's song number 7. It was number 3 the week before and was in that peak position for 3 straight weeks. Originally, Queen's Freddie Mercury was supposed to duet with Michael Jackson and his brothers on this record. Michael had been impressed with Freddie's work with David Bowie on the classic duet Under Pressure, but scheduling conflicts throughout 1983 and 1984 did not allow them to get together. Well, instead, the Jackson brothers turned to Mick Jagger of the Rolling Stones to do this duet. It was the first single from their Victory album, The Jacksons. On its way down now, here are The Jacksons with an uncredited Mick Jagger. Song number 7, State of Shock, on BassCapitalRadio.com, WPLK, AM and FM, and the Top 20 Countdown.

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1: Number 6.

Dan Hartman had been known as the vocalist on the Edgar Winter Group's 1973 top 20 hit Free Ride, and had a big disco pop crossover hit in 1978 called Instant Replay. But that was the biggest hit of his very young life, cut short in 1994 by a brain tumor at the age of 43. From the movie Streets of Fire, that's Dan Hartman. I Can Dream About You, holding for the second straight week at its peak of number 6. Before that, it's the Jacksons collaborating at number 7 with Mick Jagger on State of Shock, a number 3 smash. I am Mark Blumenthal. We have arrived in the top 5 for August 22nd, 1984. Song number 5 was number 7 the week before and would be the one and only number 1 hit, as well as only top 20 solo hit for this British singer from Lancashire, England, with a very patriotic American birthday, July 4th. Bet you didn't know that. Here's John Waite heading to number 1 with Missing You. 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

0: That hit has come back to the top 40 twice since 1984. Both times on the country top 40 charts. Brooks and Dunn had a top 15 version of the song in 1999, and in 2007, John Waite duetted with Alison Krauss on a new version, and he took it to number 34 there. But the most famous version of the song, by John Waite himself, Missing You, on its way to number one on the pop chart, but song number five from August 22nd, 1984. When we come back, I got song number four and the second number one hit in this countdown by Your Purple Majesty. That hit is next on BassCapitalRadio.com, WPLK, AM and FM, and the Top 20 Countdown.
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0: I am Mark, and we have hit the home stretch in our countdown of the Top 20 tunes from August 22nd, 1984, 42 years ago today. Here's song number four. It was number four the previous week, and to this day, it is still hard to put into words what this man has contributed to pop music, even 10 years after his sudden passing at the age of 57. We were cheated out of what might have been, but what we do have, it's still pretty cool. We heard him at number 16 with his future number one hit, Let's Go Crazy, which he did with a revolution. Now here's Prince with the first single from his album and movie he starred in called Purple Rain. Number one for 5 weeks. This is When Doves Cry. Song number four by Prince on BassCapitalRadio.com, WPLK, AM and FM, and the Top 20 Countdown.

from a movie and phenomenon of an album that's been 24 straight weeks at number one, Purple Rain. That's Prince with one of the greatest summer songs of the 80s, When Doves Cry. Number one for five straight weeks, a dominant part of the summer of 84, and song number four from August the 22nd, 1984. I'm Mark Blumenthal, looking back to the top 20 tunes of this date 42 years ago. Song number three was number five the week before and would peak here at number three for 2 weeks. It was the fourth straight top 10 hit from this man's Grammy Award winning album of the year for 1984, Can't Slow Down. Getting down with his country self on this song, here's Lionel Richie. Song number three, Stuck on You, on BassCapitalRadio.com, WPLK, AM and FM, and the Top 20 Countdown.

In prior interviews, Lionel Richie has stated that a good musician or songwriter does not confine themselves to a single category like country or pop. And that song was a great example. Number one adult contemporary, number three pop, number eight R&B, and number 24 on the country chart. Didn't think he was promoting it as a country song? Well, the 45 single sleeve that held the record showed him wearing a cowboy hat. Now, if that's not promotion, I've totally mislabeled that term for so long. That's Lionel Richie, Stuck on You. It was song number three from August 22nd, 1984. I am Mark. We are at song number two. It was number two for the second straight week, but would get to number one the following week and help complete, arguably, the greatest comeback story in pop music history. She had 36 cents and a mobile gas credit card to her name when she left her husband Ike in the middle of the night from a Dallas, Texas hotel room they were staying at while on tour in July of 1976. She fled back to Los Angeles where her friend actress Ann Margaret, who purchased the ticket to fly her back, helped to reconstruct her life and music career now as a solo artist. Here's Tina Turner. And that future number one hit, What's Love Got to Do with It? Song number two on BassCapitalRadio.com, WPLK AM and FM, and the Top 20 Countdown.

0: Tina Turner would go on to score 10 top 20 solo hits between 1984 and 93, would marry a man who was 15 years younger than her, and would live happily ever after until her passing in May 2023 at the age of 83. So good, that story made a great movie in 1993 starring Angela Bassett, which earned her an Academy Award nomination for Best Actress. The movie had the same title as her one and only number one hit, What's Love Got to Do with It? That's Tina Turner with the Grammy Award winner for Record of the Year and Song of the Year, song number two on its way to number one from August 22nd, 1984. When we come back, I got the number one song and the one-word title everyone seemingly yelled out that entire summer. That theme song to the movie it came from is next on BassCapitalRadio.com, WPLK, AM and FM, and the Top 20 Countdown.
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4: Hello, Palatka and Putnam County. I'm Rusty Starr, the new and old publisher of the Palatka Daily News. I'm happy to be back at my old job after being away from your local newspaper for 13 years. 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But as Paul Harvey used to say, you need to hear the rest of the story. 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
0: I am Mark, saying thank you once again for listening these last 2 hours as we look back at the Top 20 tunes from 42 years ago today. It was fun for me. I hope it was fun for you. And I'd like to thank my sister Jennifer for finding that ill-fated Billy Squire song for today's show. memories. Next week, we will count down the top 20 songs from August 29th, 1964, 62 years ago. So don't miss it. All right, here now are the number one songs on other charts from this date 42 years ago. The number one song in the adult contemporary chart for the fourth of five straight weeks was Stuck on You by Lionel Richie. And these were the top five albums. Oh, I forgot to tell you, number one song on the country music chart, Long Hard Road, The Sharecropper's Dream by the Nitty Gritty Dirt Band. Now these are the top five albums on this date in 1984. The number five album, Heartbeat City by The Cars. Number four album was Private Dancer by Tina Turner. At number three, Born in the USA by Bruce Springsteen. The number two album was Sports by Huey Lewis and the News. And the number one album for the fourth of what would be 24 straight weeks at the top, Purple Rain by Prince and the Revolution. And that brings us to the number one song from August 22nd, 1984. It was number one the week before. And at the top for its third and final week there, it was also the number one R&B song for the first of 2 weeks there. The producers of this film had approached a number of artists to record a theme song for the movie. Among them was Fleetwood Mac's Lindsey Buckingham and Huey Lewis and the News. More on that after the song. Ultimately, Ray Parker Jr. answered the call to write the song and to find the catchphrase to make it a hit everyone knew. And he was watching the film where the movie stars Dan Aykroyd, Bill Murray, and Harold Ramis did a commercial for the business, and their phone number flashes on the screen. Remembering watching late night TV and those old kinds of commercials, Parker Jr. came up with the Who You Gonna Call line that lives with us forever. Here's Ray Parker Jr. and the theme from Ghostbusters on BassCapitalRadio.com, WPLK, AM and FM, and the Top 20 Countdown. This is number one.

0: That hit was, that song was a hit with everyone, well, except for Huey Lewis and the News, who heard the bass line riff and immediately knew it was their 1984 smash, I Want a New Drug. They famously sued Ray Parker Jr. for royalties and settled matters out of court by 1985 with agreement not to talk about the case in public. Well, then came 2001, when Lewis, doing a VH1 special called Behind the Music, talked about the settlement. Well, Ray Parker Jr. sued Huey Lewis and won the case, with Lewis admitting to a Dutch TV series show that he lost $30,000. Oh, the music business. Such backstabbing. But back before then, that was Ray Parker Jr. with the song whose title we were all yelling out in the summer of 1984, Ghostbusters. At the top for its third and final week, and the number one song on August 22nd, 1984, on the Top 20 Countdown. And that's a wrap. Top 20 Countdown was written and performed by yours truly, Mark Blumenthal, at the Bass Capital Radio Studios here at WPLK in Palatka, Florida. I want to thank both Susan Player and Mary Mackey Connor Saucier for added help. 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Well, when we get one done, we're going to get one done soon. We promise, okay? That's my word. She knows it too. Next week, it's all about August 29th, 1964. Have a great weekend, everyone, and catch you back here in 7 days. 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
2: Take a look at today's weather forecast. 60% chance of showers and thunderstorms today, mainly in the afternoon. Mostly sunny skies with a high near 93. Heat index values as high as 105. And light southwesterly winds increasing to 5 to 9 miles per hour and gusting as high as 17 miles per hour. Tonight, a 60% chance of showers and thunderstorms. Mostly cloudy skies, gradually becoming clear, with a low around 73 and southwesterly winds at 3 to 6 miles per hour. And that's a look at your Bass Capital Radio weather.

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3: 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They'll also have a youth tacos and trivia fundraiser on September 12th at 5 p.m.
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1: Take a look at today's weather forecast. 60% chance of showers and thunderstorms today, mainly in the afternoon. Mostly sunny skies with a high near 93. Heat index values as high as 105. And light southwesterly winds increasing to 5 to 9 miles per hour and gusting as high as 17 miles per hour. Tonight, a 60% chance of showers and thunderstorms. Mostly cloudy skies, gradually becoming clear with a low around 73 and southwesterly winds at 3 to 6 miles per hour. And that's a look at your Bass Capital Radio weather.

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0: 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Thank you very much.
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1: 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The plaza sits between Cathedral Place and King Street, just west of the Bridge of Lions. Concerts take place every Thursday from 6 until 8 p.m. If there are weather delays or cancellations, updates will be posted on the city's website homepage.
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1: Take a look at today's weather forecast. 60% chance of showers and thunderstorms today, mainly in the afternoon. Mostly sunny skies with a high near 93. Heat index values as high as 105. And light southwesterly winds increasing to 5 to 9 miles per hour and gusting as high as 17 miles per hour. Tonight, a 60% chance of showers and thunderstorms. Mostly cloudy skies, gradually becoming clear with a low around 73 and southwesterly winds at 3 to 6 miles per hour. And that's a look at your Bass Capital Radio weather.

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1: Hello, Palatka and Putnam County. I'm Rusty Starr, the new and old publisher of the Palatka Daily News. I'm happy to be back at my old job after being away from your local newspaper for 13 years. In these modern times, some people think that social media can give them the news they need. But as Paul Harvey used to say, you need to hear the rest of the story. 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
1: Pennsylvania, 1957. 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Before the authorities could apprehend him, he sneaks out the back door into rock and roll history. He's wanted to this day. The voice you hear today is the same voice heard back in 1957. It is for that reason the origination point of this broadcast cannot be disclosed. Ladies and gentlemen, the cool Bobby B. Doo-wop stops.
2: One more time, baby, let's go! We're gonna rock. We're gonna rock.

time. We're going for a ride. Thanks to you, the number one doo-wop show in the world. This is the doo-wop stop. My name is Cool Bobby V. Our website is www.doo-wopstop.com. 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It's 1-866-DOO.

0: Shirley Lee and Cool Bobby B kicking off another edition of the Doo Wop Stop.
1: Cool Bobby B, top three.
0: We're counting down the top three for Chester Harrington in Mahopac, New York. At number three, the Carnations.

George Goodman, the headliners on the doo-wop stop with Cool Bobby being in the number one doo-wop. For Gary and Nadine Margolis in San Jose, California, I'm going to laugh at you. These are the calendars.

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0: Little Richard, a great solo performance out of the new op era for Frank in Spencertown from the movie of the same name, and the girl can't help it.
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1: 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Highway Mart, located on Highway 20 near the intersection with Highway 19, Palatka.
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0: 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That's for Annie Kay in Mount Vernon.
1: Cool Bobby B, top three.
0: We're counting down the top three for Dennis and Pam in Montague, California. Out of Philadelphia, number three, The Whirlwinds do Heartbeat.

A long, long time with the Four Horsemen. Here's the number one doo-wop for Dennis and Pam in Montague, California. These are the chimes. Originally, they recorded it as by the Capris, but then they found out there was already another group recording as the Capris. So these are the chimes and Pretty Baby.

The Chimes, Pretty Baby, number one for Dennis and Pam. I'm Cool Bobby B. Love to play your top three. All you got to do is head to our website, doopstop.com. Look for the top three button. Click on through. Fill out all the information. We'll play it for you right here on the Doo-Wop Stop. Here's something for Jim and Carla Farrell, recuperating out there in Cowan, West Virginia, with Little Anthony, the Imperials, and Two People in the World.

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4: Pennsylvania, 1957. An intruder breaks the flimsy lock on a radio station's transmitter room. Boosts the power to a million watts and starts broadcasting street corner doo-wop records throughout the eastern seaboard. Before the authorities could apprehend him, he sneaks out the back door into rock and roll history. He's wanted to this day. The voice you hear today is the same voice heard back in 1957. It is for that reason the origination point of this broadcast cannot be disclosed. Ladies and gentlemen, the Cool Bobby B. Doo-Wop Stop.
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0: We're counting them down, the top 3 doo-wops for John Lotito in Brentwood, New York. At number 3, the Drifters.
6: All

That's number three for John Lotito and the Drifters. I'm Cool Bobby B. Terry Johnson arranged it and performed it with the Fabulous Flamingos at number two, and I only have eyes for you. My

That's number one for John Lotito in Brentwood, New York. You Belong to Me and the Capris. And cool, Bobby B here. I would love to play your top three. Dial me up toll free, 1-866-D-O-O-W-O-P-P. For Cynthia in Long Island, New York, here's Frankie Lyman and the Teenagers.

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1: 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Top 3 doo-wops for Smitty. Gene Smith in Monson, Massachusetts at number 3. Rochelle Henderson, The Candles, and Once Upon a Time.

Those are the Ronettes. That's number two for Smitty. Here's his number one doo-wop. Gene Smith, Monson, Massachusetts. Kenny Vance, The Planetones, and It's So Hard to Say Goodbye to Yesterday on the doo-wop stop.

0: Lance and the Planetones on the Doo-Wop Stop.
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1: Cool Bobby B, top three.
0: Cool Bobby B here, counting down the top three for Stanley Sawinski in Sioux City, Iowa. The Dominoes at number three and 60 Minute Man.

0: of X on the doo-wop stop. That's number two for Stanley Suwinski in Sioux City, Iowa. Here's his number one doo-wop, Billy Ward and his dominoes. And I can't do 60 no more.
1: Look who's coming down the street.
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0: Two in a row from Dion and the Belmonts. He's the king of doo-wop for Tom Jacobs in Rockford, Illinois.
1: Cool Bobby B, top three.
0: Here's a top three for Master Sergeant Pete Stoll in San Antonio, Texas. At number three, Cry to Me with Cool Bobby B. Here's Solomon Burke.

Solomon Burke on the doo-wop stop. Here's the number two doo-wop from Master Sergeant Pete Stoll. Thank you for your service in San Antonio, Texas. Jesse Belvin, guess who? Some

Jesse Belvin on the doo-wop stop, and here's the number one doo-wop from Master Sergeant Pete Stoll in San Antonio, Texas. It's John Cuse. He's on the lead for the excellence in You, Baby.

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1: 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And third, on election day in your precinct. 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

the Royal Jesters on the doo-wop stop for John Ruley. Here's his number one doo-wop. We're going back to the beginning, baby. The Orioles. And It's Too Soon to Know.

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1: Hello, Palatka and Putnam County. I'm Rusty Starr, the new and old publisher of the Palatka Daily News. I'm happy to be back at my old job after being away from your local newspaper for 13 years. In these modern times, some people think that social media can give them the news they need. But as Paul Harvey used to say, you need to hear the rest of the story. Please read the Daily News in print and online so you can get the information you need to make important decisions in your life.
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3: Pennsylvania, 1957. An intruder breaks the flimsy lock on a radio station's transmitter room, boosts the power to a million watts, and starts broadcasting street corner doo-wop records throughout the eastern seaboard. Before the authorities could apprehend him, he sneaks out the back door into rock and roll history. He's wanted to this day. The voice you hear today is the same voice heard back in 1957. It is for that reason the origination point of this broadcast cannot be disclosed. Ladies and gentlemen, the cool Bobby B.

There you go, Augie and Donna in Wappinger Falls, New York. There's your doo-wop double up from the Rivieras. I'm Cool Bobby B, and let's do it again for Kevin in Rand, West Virginia, with the Chantels and the Edsels.

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1: 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Highway Mart is located on Highway 20 near the intersection with Highway 19 in Palatka.

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0: Counting them down for Tim Bleethroth in Henderson, Kentucky. At number three, the Uptones. Be Mine.

The Uptones on the doo-wop stop. Here's the number two doo-wop. I'm sensing kind of a theme right here for Tim Bleethroth. It's the Emblems, and Would You Still Be Mine?

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Those are the four J's, and by love possessed. That was the theme for the late show, the movie show on Channel 10 in Philadelphia back in the 1950s. Here's the new one for Kenny Vance and the Planetones. It's called

0: Lance and the Planetones on the new Op Stop, and that's called Love Me Cool Bobby. Let's get ready for next week's show. 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
0: Here's a top three for Richard Raris, our great doo-wop DJ up in the Enfield, Connecticut area. Number three, Lenny Dean and the Rockin' Chairs and the

0: Lenny Dean and the Rocking Chairs for Richie Rarris, Cool Bobby B. At number two, the Ideals do it. It's called Knee Socks.
1: There's red, there's blue, there's white, there's green.
2: Knee Socks!

Knee Socks and the Ideals on Checker Records. That's number two for Richard Rarris, a great doo-wop DJ up in the Enfield, Connecticut area. Number one for Richard, here are the Q's and Y's.

0: The Q's on the new op stop.
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on a night like tonight. We fell in love. We kissed beneath the moonlight.

I see by the old clock on the wall, hey, that's just about all. Time to walk on the new op stop, get a pack of a stack of wax, and make tracks. So like the farmer said when he fell off the wagon, I gotta hit the road. Cool Bobby B and the Cool Bobby B do op stop are registered trademarks of Cool Bobby B Radio Syndication, LLC. All copyright trademarks and all of the rights in the program have been the sole and exclusive property of Cool Bobby B and the new op stop. A big thank you to the main man, the guy that keeps it entirely together, baby. He keeps us organized. That's Ken Mullen. Thanks to Ed Mann and Jim Manning in Hollywood, California. Alex Ward in Memphis, Tennessee, and Wally J in Cincinnati, Ohio, baby. 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Thanks for listening. Thanks for making us the number one doo-wop show in the world. Till next time, this is Cool Bobby B saying stay cool, everybody.

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2: Take a look at tonight's weather forecast. Showers and thunderstorms likely at 60%. Mostly cloudy skies, gradually becoming mostly clear. A low around 73 this evening with southwesterly winds at 3 to 6 miles per hour. Tomorrow, a slight chance of showers in the morning, and then in the afternoon, 40% chance of showers. Mostly sunny skies with a high near 94. Westerly winds at 5 to 7 miles per hour. So our low overnight, 73 degrees, and tomorrow's high near 94 with a 40% chance of showers. And that's a look at your Bass Capital Radio weather. 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Highway Mart, located on Highway 20 near the intersection with Highway 19, Palatka.

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We're at 902 State Road 19 South. 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

like an arrow passing through it. Suppose that you think you're very smart, but won't you tell

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1: Take a look at tonight's weather forecast. Showers and thunderstorms likely at 60%. Mostly cloudy skies, gradually becoming mostly clear. A low around 73 this evening with southwesterly winds at 3 to 6 miles per hour. Tomorrow, a slight chance of showers in the morning, and then in the afternoon, 40% chance of showers. Mostly sunny skies with a high near 94. Westerly winds at 5 to 7 miles per hour. So our low overnight, 73 degrees, and tomorrow's high near 94 with a 40% chance of showers. And that's a look at your Bass Capital Radio weather.

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4: 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And I believe it could be something good has begun.